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0: That's Pretty Woman and Sleepless in Seattle to be returned by tomorrow night. 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

weren't laughing at Joey. 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

0: Rivers, Charmless Man on Nation 80's Sunday Breakfast. I hope you're well this morning. 8:13, I'm Roberto. Would you like to know what weird and wonderful things you could celebrate to make your Sunday even better? You'll need to lock the door and disappear into some bubbles. You'll need to roll up your sleeves and do something that could genuinely save someone's life. And then make a glass of water feel like it's been upgraded by a spa. Why? Because, of course, today, Sunday the 14th of June, is International Bath Day. I get bored like 5 minutes after running a bath. I like the idea of it, but never last longer than 5 minutes. It's World Blood Donor Day. And, of course, it's Cucumber Day. Yes, happy Sunday. Alice DJ on the way next.
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is Aswad on Nation 90s. 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

0: This is Nation 90s for your Sunday morning. 13th of June, there is M&H, and I've got a little something for you. I'm Roberto. Do you know what is special about next Sunday? Nearly half of us don't know that it's Father's Day next Sunday. Apparently, dads in London are going to get the most money spent on them at £31. Dads in Brighton the least at just £14. Most dads will just get a card, but if they do get a present, it's going to be clothing, gadgets or booze. And by clothing, we mean socks or a tie, don't we? It's not going to be anything else. I've got EMF up next and the Goo Goo Dolls.
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0: the Goo Goo Dolls on Nation 90s with the Spice Girls on the way next. The song that saw them burst onto the music scene, their very first one, and I think it still holds the record for being the best-selling single by an all-female group. First, though.
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0: As we start your Sunday morning, I've got something for you to think about. It's a problem, and it's probably one of the nicest problems to have in the world. If you had £750,000, what would you spend it on? 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With £750,000, we could definitely tick all of those off. 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
13: Welcome to your Sunday morning if you've just turned us on. I'm Roberto. Hello, it is Nation 90's weekend breakfast, 14th of June, 9 o'clock, which means we're doing an hour's worth of the biggest songs, all of them top 10. The Beautiful South coming up with their song named after a large city in the Netherlands. Do you know it? First though, Sugar Ray.

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0: to Izzy Matthews in Glasgow. Feeling a little bit worse for wear this morning. Early start after watching the football thanks to work. That's for you. Beautiful South and Rotterdam on Nation 90. She's being powered along by these songs and lots of coffee. Good luck with your day is what I'll say. What are you doing this morning? Get involved through our Facebook page for a little shout. Say hi. Just search for Nation 90s. I'll get Shania Twain on soon and some Cast. Nation 90s. Nation
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and guiding star on Nation 90s and the 90s Top 10s. All of these songs massive, all of them Top 10, of course. Ellie and Lucas in Stevenage are loving them. They've been in touch. They are waiting for a taxi right now. I'm very jealous as to why. They're heading off on their honeymoon. 2 weeks by a pool doing nothing in Mallorca. Have the best time, won't you? 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They might be giants in a little bit. First, though, Jennifer Page, Crush on Nation 90s.

JD Williams, we're ditching dull stereotypes about midlife because there's nothing mid about the women I know. We're showing you as bold and powerful as you see yourself.

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0: en vogue, bringing some kind of laid-back vibes to your Sunday morning. Nice way to start the day, right? Don't let go on Nation 90's Breakfast. I'm Roberto. Can you name the song that Luther Vandross did with one of the Jacksons? Going to play that next. It's a real kind of feel-good little song as well. Got Travis on the way too. First, though.
1: Player.
0: As we start your Sunday morning, I've got something for you to think about. It's a problem, and it's probably one of the nicest problems to have in the world. 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With £750,000, we could definitely tick all of those off. 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

on Nation 90. He's going to play that for Graham Lewis in Southampton, who's had a very productive Sunday morning already and is putting us all to shame. He's been to the gym, walked the dog, done breakfast, and now just taking five. I think you need it after all that, mate. Just relax for the rest of the day, right? Stick with us and we'll make it a good one with the best variety of 90s hits just like this. Robbie Williams, Let Me Entertain You on Nation 90s. 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
17: You're doing for your Sunday morning. Welcome along if you just joined us. I'm Roberto. This is Nation 90s, 10 a.m. for the 14th of June with the best variety of 90s hits. I've got a Weezer tune on the way for you that's got an iconic chorus, a bit of a tribute to a 50s rock and roll legend as well. 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

0: Tar with The Real McCoy. Another night on Nation 90's your World Cup free zone. Well, with me anyway, because I know absolutely nothing about football. So I'm not going to pretend that I do know anything about it. I will just keep the best variety of 90s hits coming for you. Give you escape from all the footy talk. I've got a U2 song next that was done as a belated birthday present to Bono's wife. Why? Because he forgot her birthday while singing the Joshua Tree. Do you know the one? I've also got Desiree coming up.
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There is Desiree and Life on Nation 90s. Sunday morning, 10:20. 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

laughing at Joey or Kramer, you are probably cranking up this one. The best variety of 90s hits. 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

0: This is Nation 90s with the best variety of 90s hits. There is Kylie's Better Than Devil You Know. It's 10:43. If you're going to be heading out somewhere today on the motorway, whatever you do, don't hog the middle lane. Apparently, that is the number one annoyance for other drivers. 90% of us hate those lazy people who just cruise along in the middle lane when they should switch to the slower lane. Tailgating was the second most hated habit, and the one that really gets me, and see if you agree with this, people who come up behind you and then start flashing their lights. They want you to move out of the way, but there's nowhere to go. You're doing the speed limit, you can't move, so what do you, stop flashing me. Really annoys me, though. I got reefer noise, that's some shit.
1: 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Today, there'll be unexpected adventures moving in from the east, with high chances of bumping into friends and conversations that go on longer than planned. Later this week, expect a refreshing iced coffee, made for picnics with picky bits and nowhere to be until six. Because whatever the weather, with a Costa iced coffee made with heart in hand, the summer moments we love last. Costa Iced Coffee, made for summer.
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0: with the best variety of 90s hits for your Sunday morning. 10:53 right now. I've got UB40 soon, them covering an Elvis tune first, though.
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0: As we start your Sunday morning, I've got something for you to think about. It's a problem, and it's probably one of the nicest problems to have in the world. If you had £750,000, what would you spend it on? 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With £750,000, we could definitely tick all of those off. 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

0: There is Ultranate's Free on Nation 90s. Thanks for having us on for your Sunday morning, 11:13. Would you like to know what weird and wonderful things you could celebrate today, just in case you're looking for something to do? You need to lock the door and disappear into the bubbles. You need to roll up your sleeve and do something that could genuinely save someone's life, and then make a glass of water feel like it's been upgraded by a spa. Today, Sunday the 14th of June, is International Bath Day. I always like the idea of a bath 5 minutes after getting into it on board. It's World Blood Donor Day, and of course, it's Cucumber Day. Yeah, happy Sunday. Mike and the Mechanics up next.
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for your Sunday morning on Nation 90s. Do you know what's special about next Sunday? Apparently half of us don't know that next Sunday is Father's Day. Dads in London are going to get the most money spent on them at a whopping £31. Dads in Brighton the least at just £14. Most dads will just get a card, but if they're lucky enough to get a gift, it'll be clothing, gadgets or booze. And by clothing, we mean socks or another tie, don't we? George Michael in a minute right now, Scorpions on Nation 90s.

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0: there is Gabrielle's Give Me A Little More Time. It's Nation 90s for your Sunday morning, 11:40. I'm Roberto with a Stereo MC's song for you next that always reminds me of a TV advert back in the day for a mobile phone shop. Might do the same thing for you. I've got Tom Jones and the Cardigans on the way as well. First though. As we start your Sunday morning, I've got something for you to think about. It's a problem, and it's probably one of the nicest problems to have in the world. If you had £750,000, what would you spend it on? My wife has got a list as long as her arm of things she'd like to do around the house. With £750,000, we could definitely tick all of those off. In fact, it might be cheaper to just sell this house and buy a new one with all that money and just have it exactly how she wants it. 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

This is Tom Jones with the Cardigans, burning down the house. It's Nation 90s, I'm Roberto. Thanks for having us on this morning. It's 11:50 right now. I am just about done. Whatever you're going to be doing with your Sunday, I hope you have a brilliant one. Obviously, stick with us. We'll make sure it's good with the best variety of 90s hits. I'll see you back here tomorrow morning from 6 a.m. We'll get you ready for your brand new week with a little Monday teaser as well to help get that brain back in gear after maybe switching it off for the weekend. I'll leave you with some Edwyn Collins after Lisa Loeb. Stay, I missed you. It's Nation 90s.

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0: Nicely done. There's James and Lade. It's quarter past midday, Sunday afternoon in Nation 90s. The Artful Dodger plays real soon and The Farm all together now next. 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
0: Dawn just netted a life-changing £750,000. Are you ready to be next and join the 750K squad?
2: Oh my goodness, this is unbelievable. It really is. I'm so shocked. I say just my family, give some to the family as well. My daughter's got a new house, my son's got a house, yeah, move put towards their houses.
0: We're not slowing down. We want to give you another shot at gold and score yourself £750,000. 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

selector. 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
4: This is Nation 90s, just gone one Sunday afternoon. Take that, Sunday to Saturday soon. Here's Mark Morrison, Return of the Mac from 1996.

0: So I'll be there for you at Nation 90's Best Variety of 90s Hits, Daft Punk Soon Around the World, and Crystal Waters' Gypsy Woman, La-da-dee, la-dee-da, next. 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
0: Dawn just netted a life-changing £750,000. Are you ready to be next and join the 750K squad?
2: Oh my goodness, this is unbelievable. It really is. Well, I'm so shocked. I say just my family. 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My daughter's got a new house, my son's got a house, yeah, we've put towards the houses.
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0: Groove Armada, I see you, baby. At quarter to two, home of Roberta at breakfast. We are Nation 90s. 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

Change with Do You Good. The Lighthouse Family Ocean Drive plays very soon. And cast your mind back to the right at the start of our decade, 1990. Kylie, Jason had had pop success from Neighbours. Then they tried again for a third time, and it kind of worked with this guy, Craig McLaughlin, who played Henry in Neighbours, released this record, Mona. Let's play it now. Nation 90s.

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0: Love this from 1995. There's the Boo Radleys and Wake Up Boo. It's 2:15 Sunday today with Aerosmith and Gina G. Wow. Who are just a little bit. The Eurovision entry from 1996 is next. Make me a
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0: Dawn just netted a life-changing £750,000. Are you ready to be next and join the 750K squad?
2: Oh my goodness, this is unbelievable. It really is. 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And my daughter's got a new house. My son's got a house. Yeah, we've put towards the houses.
0: We're not slowing down. 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

Wonderful. Aerosmith, I Don't Want to Miss a Thing. We Are Nation 90s, the best variety of 90s hits. Shabba Ranks, Mr. Loverman plays soon. Here's Mariah Carey, She's a Vision of Love. 223, Nation 90s.

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0: They said a fond farewell last weekend with those gigs at the Emirates Stadium. That's Boyzone, You Needed Me. Savage Garden, To the Moon and Back, and Beverly Knight's Greatest Day coming next at Nation 90s.
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It comes Jade, Don't Walk Away, and the House of Pain right now. Jump Around. We're on the way to 3 o'clock Sunday afternoon, Nation 90s.

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4: 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This is Tony here at Nation 90s. 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

0: 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In Nation 90s, the best variety of 96. The Lars, There She Goes, picked out to play. And Bizarre Inc. and Angie Brown coming next. Make me a
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0: Dawn just netted a life-changing £750,000. 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
2: 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It really is. Well, I'm so shocked. I say just my family, just give some to the family as well. And my daughter's got a new house, my son's got a house, yeah, we've put towards the houses.
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There she goes. This is Nation 90s, the best variety of 90s hits with Texas Soon. Do you remember Sisters Alicia's Attic? They released several songs. The biggest one of this is it here, 1996, I Am, I Feel. Sounds great in Nation 90s.

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0: Tina Arena is in chains. It's quarter to four Sunday afternoon. Don't forget, after six tonight, David Francis is here with Forgotten 90s. 3 hours of tunes from the 1990s you might need reminding all about. You won't need reminding about the next two I've got for you. Salt and Pepper, Let's Talk About Sex. And You Too from that Batman film. Hold Me, Thrill Me, Kiss Me, Kill Me. We are Nation 90s.
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the Batman film U2. 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

0: Adams and Spice Girl Melanie C, When You're Gone. George Michael, Freedom 90 soon, and Strike, You Sure Do, coming next. Now, let's try and make you a winner, shall we? Make me a winner!
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2: 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And my daughter's got a new house, my son's got a house, yeah, we've put towards the houses.
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0: Tina Moore, Never Gonna Let You Go. Bare Naked Ladies 1 week and Janet Jackson, Whoops Now, coming next. 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

the Bare Naked Ladies. And 1 week at Nation 90's All For One, I Swear. Soon, here's the beloved Sweet Harmony. Have a lovely Sunday evening. David Francis on from 6 tonight with Forgotten 90's. And later tonight from 9, Mark Franklin has Chilled 90's.

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They really epitomised the early 90s, didn't they? New Kids on the Block, Hanging Tough. This is Forgotten 90s, every Sunday night at 6 o'clock. 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New Kids on the Block, Hanging Tough. It's 6:04 and this is David Francis. So tonight, if there's a song you'd like to hear on Forgotten 90s, let me know. You can WhatsApp me, 07740-938500, or email through the Free Nation Player, and I'll play your song before 9. Here's Sleeper, Nation 90s.

0: Jesus Jones on Forgotten 90s and Nation 90s. They're on tour this year. Dates all over the UK, November, December. They're so good live. International Bright Young Thing, 6:15. So tonight on the show, more great songs that you just never hear on the radio anymore, including Craig McLaughlin, yeah, Henry from Neighbours, and the Sugar Cubes next.
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0: you're one of our new listeners and you've just found Nation 90s, tonight from 9 o'clock, Mark Franklin, you know, from Top of the Pops in the 90s, does a show called Chilled 90s, songs like this from The Chimes. Bono said at the time, this is possibly better than the original U2 version, which is massive praise. I still haven't found what I'm looking for, and it was Taylor Dane before that, doing Barry White's Can't Get Enough of Your Love. Listen, if there's a song you want to hear tonight, you can WhatsApp me on 07740938500. I'll play your forgotten 90s song before 9 with Etta James next.
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3: There's three quarters of £1 million to be won on Make Me a Winner. And

playing dates in Glasgow, London, York, North Wales, Bristol this summer, Super Furry Animals, Something for the Weekend, On Forgotten 90s and Nation 90s. I had a really good interview with them a couple of weeks ago with Ellis James, who's brilliant and clearly the biggest fan of the Super Furry Animals ever. It's a really interesting interview. You can find it online tonight. Right, 703, Forgotten 90s.

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For Louise in Shropshire, Everything About You, Ugly Kid Joe and Quartz and Dina Carroll on Forgotten 90s and Nation 90s. Evening, I'm David Francis. Back in the early 90s, Kim Wilde had a bit of a comeback, releasing Yvonne Elliman's If I Can't Have You and this, which I love. I bought this on CD single. Love is Holy. 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

0: My father describing this as a migraine in a song. Prodigy, Out of Space on Forgotten 90s and Nation 90s, brand new heavies as well. If there's a song you want to hear tonight, you can email now through the free Nation Player. We'll put this show, by the way, back on the Nation Player tomorrow morning so you can listen all over again for the next 7 days. Chemical Brothers, by the way, before 8, and Paul Weller next.
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Chemical Brothers, Hey Boy, Hey Girl on Forgotten 90s at Nation 90s. 10 to 8, and this is David Francis. Nick Kamen had a checkered career in the 90s. It went very quiet after one more song, which

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0: Tories in Cardiff and said, could you play me, my band, Manic Street Preachers, Motorcycle Emptiness. I bought everything they ever did. I love them right from the early Richie days, right the way through to now. I think I've got everything they ever released, but I never hear Motorcycle Emptiness. I love Nation 90s and listen all day. If you could play it for me one night, I'd really appreciate it. It is a great song. Deacon Blue as well. I'll Never Fall in Love Again. Thanks for picking out Nation 90s tonight. Roberto is back for breakfast tomorrow morning when you wake up with the UK's best variety of 90s hits. And I'm in for Dr. Fox every day next week on Drive Time as well, with more great songs just to get you home. Meanwhile, Nightcrawler is coming soon and Simple Minds next.
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song was everywhere for a time in the 90s, and now nowhere. Nightcrawlers, Forgotten 90s, and Nation 90s. Push the Feeling, it's just gone 20 past 8. I love this. Lindsay in Kettering asked for it. Shame on her on Move Any Mountain, Nation.

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0: Arrested Development, Mr. Wendell. Caroline's in Glasgow says, my kids have now broken up for school. We're going away for the next couple of weeks on holiday. Could you play Arrested Development for us, please, as we get ready to go? Yeah, what a great song. And it was Blink-182 as well. What's My Age Again? So this show goes back on the free Nation Player tomorrow. You can listen all over again for the next 7 days. And also let me know what song you'd like to hear. So email me now and let me know your song through the free Nation Player. Or you can WhatsApp 07740938500. Mark Franklin back on the air tonight with Chilled 90s. Meanwhile, Michael Bolton and the Lemonheads next.
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Right, thanks for listening tonight. We'll do another round of Forgotten 90s next Sunday night from 6. Mark Franklin is back on the air tonight with Chilled 90s, and I'm back in for Foxy tomorrow afternoon on Drive Time from 2 and Nation 90s. Thanks for listening. Have a nice night.

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welcome to Chilled 90s here on Nation 90s. How are you? Have you had a good weekend? I hope so. I'm Mark Franklin, and this is Hadaway.

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1: 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Now why you wanna go and do that, love, huh? 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

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It's how we roll, Sunday through Thursday, late nights, showcasing the softer side of the decade. 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

such a poignant song from the catalogue of Chris Rea. That is Tell Me There's a Heaven. And you just heard that playing here on Nation 90s. Hello, good evening. My name's Mark Franklin, and it's Chilled 90s until midnight, playing you some of the decade's finest chilled songs. And we continue with this little gem from Let Loose, Best in Me.

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getting us underway into hour two of tonight's Chilled 90s on Nation 90s, The Cause, with Radio and Faith No More. And that was easy. I'm Mark Franklin. Hello. Thank you for joining me here on The Hunnies.

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Rod Stewart's unique take on Ruby Tuesday, playing on Chilled 90s from Nation 90s. Hope you've had a great weekend. Thank you for choosing to round it off here with me. I'm Mark Franklin, and up next, the brilliant Hedonism from Skunk Anansie.

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great collaboration between Zucchero and Paul Young. That is Senza and Adonna. Hello, good evening. You are listening to Nation 90s and we are doing Chilled 90s until midnight. It's what we do here, Sunday through Thursday, late night, sounding great. And up next, George Michael.

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0: taken from the Dangerous album. Many singles on that long player as well. Michael Jackson, and that is Will You Be There on Chilled 90s. Evening, you are listening to Nation 90s, and next up, it's Tori Amos.
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future 90s, you are listening to Chilled 90s. A very good evening. Welcome. I'm Mark Franklin. Just played to you Richard Marx and Now and Forever. Got Michael Bolton soon, but now this is Heart and Will You Be There in the Morning.

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lovely song from Michelle Gale on Chilled 90s, that is Do You Know. This is Nation 90s, I'm Mark Franklin, and we have just about reached the end for tonight. Thank you for listening, it's much appreciated. I'll be here to round off your Monday tomorrow evening from 10. I would love it if you could come back and join me. Final song getting us to midnight, Bryan Adams, Thought I'd Died and Gone to Heaven.

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